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1: Your Mayor Michigan area weather for tonight, a few clouds with a low of 15. Thursday, increasing cloudiness in the morning, a high of 27 degrees, feeling like 30 with the Humidex. For Thursday night, cloudy periods, a low of 17. For Friday, cloudy, a 60% chance of showers with a high of 24. For Friday night, cloudy, a 60% chance of showers with a low of 14. For Saturday, sunny and a high of 23. And for Sunday, showers with a high of 20 degrees.
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1: Your Miramichi area weather for tonight, a few clouds with a low of 15. Thursday, increasing cloudiness in the morning, a high of 27 degrees, feeling like 30 with the Humidex. For Thursday night, cloudy periods, a low of 17. For Friday, cloudy, a 60% chance of showers with a high of 24. For Friday night, cloudy, a 60% chance of showers with a low of 14. For Saturday, sunny and a high of 23. And for Sunday, showers with a high of 20 degrees.
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1: Your Mayor Michigan area weather for tonight, a few clouds with a low of 15. Thursday, increasing cloudiness in the morning, a high of 27 degrees, feeling like 30 with the Humidex. For Thursday night, cloudy periods, a low of 17. For Friday, cloudy, a 60% chance of showers with a high of 24. For Friday night, cloudy, a 60% chance of showers with a low of 14. For Saturday, sunny and a high of 23. And for Sunday, showers with a high of 20 degrees.
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1: Your Mayor, Michigan area weather for tonight. A few clouds with a low of 15. Thursday, increasing cloudiness in the morning. A high of 27 degrees, feeling like 30 with the Humidex. For Thursday night, cloudy periods, a low of 17. For Friday, cloudy, a 60% chance of showers with a high of 24. For Friday night, cloudy, a 60% chance of showers with a low of 14. For Saturday, sunny and a high of 23. And for Sunday, showers with a high of 20 degrees.
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2: Your Miramichigan area weather for tonight, a few clouds with a low of 15. Thursday, increasing cloudiness in the morning, a high of 27 degrees, feeling like 30 with the humidex. For Thursday night, cloudy periods, a low of 17. For Friday, cloudy, a 60% chance of showers with a high of 24. For Friday night, cloudy, a 60% chance of showers with a low of 14. For Saturday, sunny and a high of 23. And for Sunday, showers with a high of 20 degrees.
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1: Your Miramichi area weather for tonight, a few clouds with a low of 15. Thursday, increasing cloudiness in the morning, a high of 27 degrees, feeling like 30 with the humidex. For Thursday night, cloudy periods, a low of 17. For Friday, cloudy, a 60% chance of showers with a high of 24. For Friday night, cloudy, a 60% chance of showers with a low of 14. For Saturday, sunny and a high of 23. And for Sunday, showers with a high of 20 degrees.
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1: Your Miramichi area weather overnight. Few clouds with a low of 15. Thursday, increasing cloudiness in the morning. A high of 27 degrees, feeling like 30 with the humidex. For Thursday night, cloudy periods, a low of 17. For Friday, cloudy, a 60% chance of showers with a high of 24. For Friday night, cloudy, a 60% chance of showers with a low of 14. For Saturday, sunny and a high of 23. And for Sunday, showers with a high of 20 degrees.
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4: When the child of Elijah's friend died, the prophet prayed for the boy. And God listened to Elijah's prayer. Elijah picked the boy up, carried him downstairs from the loft, and gave him to his mother. "Here's your son," said Elijah, "alive." This is Max Lucado. The power of praying it through. Elijah believed it. Jesus taught it. He told his followers that it was necessary for them to pray consistently and never quit. Take the dead and dying portions of your life, the vigor that has faded, the faith that has dwindled, and lay them before the Lord. And next to them, place our society, which seems sicker day by day. The theologian Samuel Taylor Coleridge called prayer the greatest achievement of the Christian's warfare upon earth. If you want to take your stand against the enemy, then hit your knees.
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1: Your Miramichi and area weather overnight. Few clouds with a low of 15. Thursday, increasing cloudiness in the morning. A high of 27 degrees, feeling like 30 with the Humidex. For Thursday night, cloudy periods, a low of 17. For Friday, cloudy, a 60% chance of showers with a high of 24. For Friday night, cloudy, a 60% chance of showers with a low of 14. For Saturday, sunny and a high of 23. And for Sunday, showers with a high of 20 degrees.
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1: Your Miramichi and area weather overnight. Few clouds with a low of 15. Thursday, increasing cloudiness in the morning. A high of 27 degrees, feeling like 30 with the Humidex. For Thursday night, cloudy periods, a low of 17. For Friday, cloudy, a 60% chance of showers with a high of 24. For Friday night, cloudy, a 60% chance of showers with a low of 14. For Saturday, sunny and a high of 23. And for Sunday, showers with a high of 20 degrees.
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1: Your Miramichi and area weather overnight. Few clouds with a low of 15. Thursday, increasing cloudiness in the morning. A high of 27 degrees, feeling like 30 with the humidex. For Thursday night, cloudy periods, a low of 17. For Friday, cloudy, a 60% chance of showers with a high of 24. For Friday night, cloudy, a 60% chance of showers with a low of 14. For Saturday, sunny and a high of 23. And for Sunday, showers with a high of 20 degrees.
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1: Your Miramichi and area weather overnight. Few clouds with a low of 15. Thursday, increasing cloudiness in the morning. A high of 27 degrees, feeling like 30 with the Humidex. For Thursday night, cloudy periods, a low of 17. For Friday, cloudy, a 60% chance of showers with a high of 24. For Friday night, cloudy, a 60% chance of showers with a low of 14. For Saturday, sunny and a high of 23. And for Sunday, showers with a high of 20 degrees.
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1: Warm air machine area weather overnight. A few clouds with a low of 15. Thursday, increasing cloudiness in the morning. A high of 27 degrees, feeling like 30 with the Humidex. For Thursday night, cloudy periods, a low of 17. For Friday, cloudy, a 60% chance of showers with a high of 24. For Friday night, cloudy, a 60% chance of showers with a low of 14. For Saturday, sunny and a high of 23. And for Sunday, showers with a high of 20 degrees.
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2: Warmer air Michigan area weather overnight. Few clouds with a low of 15. Thursday, increasing cloudiness in the morning. A high of 27 degrees, feeling like 30 with the Humidex. For Thursday night, cloudy periods, a low of 17. For Friday, cloudy, a 60% chance of showers with a high of 24. For Friday night, cloudy, a 60% chance of showers with a low of 14. For Saturday, sunny and a high of 23. And for Sunday, showers with a high of 20 degrees.
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1: Your Miramichi and area weather overnight. Few clouds with a low of 15. Thursday, increasing cloudiness in the morning. A high of 27 degrees, feeling like 30 with the humidex. For Thursday night, cloudy periods, a low of 17. For Friday, cloudy, a 60% chance of showers with a high of 24. For Friday night, cloudy, a 60% chance of showers with a low of 14. For Saturday, sunny and a high of 23. And for Sunday, showers with a high of 20 degrees.
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1: Warm air machine area weather overnight. A few clouds with a low of 15. Thursday, increasing cloudiness in the morning. A high of 27 degrees, feeling like 30 with the Humidex. For Thursday night, cloudy periods, a low of 17. For Friday, cloudy, a 60% chance of showers with a high of 24. For Friday night, cloudy, a 60% chance of showers with a low of 14. For Saturday, sunny and a high of 23. And for Sunday, showers with a high of 20 degrees.
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3: Ron decided to go on a week trip. 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
1: Your Miramichi and area weather overnight. Few clouds with a low of 15. Thursday, increasing cloudiness in the morning. A high of 27 degrees, feeling like 30 with the humidex. For Thursday night, cloudy periods, a low of 17. For Friday, cloudy, a 60% chance of showers with a high of 24. For Friday night, cloudy, a 60% chance of showers with a low of 14. For Saturday, sunny and a high of 23. And for Sunday, showers with a high of 20 degrees.
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1: Miramichi in area weather overnight. Few clouds with a low of 15. Thursday, increasing cloudiness in the morning. A high of 27 degrees, feeling like 30 with the Humidex. For Thursday night, cloudy periods, a low of 17. For Friday, cloudy, a 60% chance of showers with a high of 24. For Friday night, cloudy, a 60% chance of showers with a low of 14. For Saturday, sunny and a high of 23. And for Sunday, showers with a high of 20 degrees.
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2: Your Miramichi and area weather overnight. A few clouds with a low of 15. Thursday, increasing cloudiness in the morning. A high of 27 degrees, feeling like 30 with the Humidex. For Thursday night, cloudy periods, a low of 17. For Friday, cloudy, a 60% chance of showers with a high of 24. For Friday night, cloudy, a 60% chance of showers with a low of 14. For Saturday, sunny and a high of 23. And for Sunday, showers with a high of 20 degrees.
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0: is August 26th. I am Trina Gallant, and this is Life Radio News. The New Brunswick RCMP have provided an update on the St. Simone Church fire. A 68-year-old man has been charged with arson. On August 24th, at approximately 4:07 a.m., members of the Carriquet RCMP and the Carriquet, Bertrand, Shippigan Fire Departments and Justice and Public Safety responded to a report of a church fire in St. Simone, New Brunswick. Through the investigation, the New Brunswick Office of the Fire Marshal determined that the fire had been intentionally set. The building was unoccupied at the time of the fire, and the building is considered a total loss. Early in the investigation, people identified a person of interest. A 68-year-old man from St. Simone was arrested. The same day, the suspect appeared in Bathurst Provincial Court and was charged with arson. He was remanded into custody and is scheduled to reappear in court on August 28th for a bail hearing. Anyone who was in the area at the time of the fire or has information that could help further the investigation is asked to contact the Carriquet RCMP. Information can also be provided anonymously through Crime Stoppers at 1-800-222-TIPS. The investigation is ongoing. And 10 people are being invested into the Order of New Brunswick. The Order of New Brunswick is our province's highest honor and is well-deserved by each of these inspiring individuals. Premier Susan Holt said, "I am so proud of each of these New Brunswickers as they have dedicated and continue to dedicate their lives to making a difference in their communities and in their own unique way made our province what it is today." Among the 2026 inductees is Brian J. Francis of Elsabuckduck First Nation for his contribution as a champion of Indigenous voices, a mentor of emerging artists, and a cultural leader whose work continues to inspire and connect communities. The 2026 recipients will be formally invested with the Order of New Brunswick during a ceremony at the Legislative Assembly in Fredericton on November 2nd. The Order of New Brunswick was established to honor individuals who have demonstrated excellence and distinguished themselves through achievements in their field. Since 2001, 220 people have been invested with the Order for their dedication and service to the province, its people, and communities. This is Trina Gallant, and that's been a look at news.
1: Mainly sunny skies. Today, a high 26, humid X 29, and a UV index of 6. For tonight, clear skies and a low of 11. For tomorrow, sunny skies and a high 24. For tomorrow night, cloudy periods and a low 16. And for Friday, cloudy skies and a high of 24.
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That was Lauren Daigle with Look Up Child and Homesick for Heaven by Phil Wickham. Good morning, everyone. 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Coming up next, here's Elevation Worship.

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0: You just heard Torrin Wells with his latest Breathe On It. It's time now for your verse of the day. Isaiah 26:3 says, "You will keep in perfect peace those whose minds are steadfast because they trust in you." That is your Life Radio verse of the day. Your news and weather are up next.
1: Today is August 26th. I am Trina Gallant, and this is Life Radio News. The New Brunswick RCMP have provided an update on the St. Simone Church fire. A 68-year-old man has been charged with arson. On August 24th, at approximately 4:07 a.m., members of the Carriquet RCMP and the Carriquet Bertrand Shippigan Fire Departments and Justice and Public Safety responded to a report of a church fire in St. Simone, New Brunswick. Through the investigation, the New Brunswick Office of the Fire Marshal determined that the fire had been intentionally set. The building was unoccupied at the time of the fire, and the building is considered a total loss. Early in the investigation, people identified a person of interest. A 68-year-old man from St. Simone was arrested. The same day, the suspect appeared in Bathurst Provincial Court and was charged with arson. He was remanded into custody and is scheduled to reappear in court on August 28th for a bail hearing. Anyone who was in the area at the time of the fire or has information that could help further the investigation is asked to contact the Carriquet RCMP. Information can also be provided anonymously through Crime Stoppers at 1-800-222-TIPS. The investigation is ongoing. And 10 people are being invested into the Order of New Brunswick. The Order of New Brunswick is our province's highest honor and is well-deserved by each of these inspiring individuals. Premier Susan Holt said, "I am so proud of each of these New Brunswickers as they have dedicated and continue to dedicate their lives to making a difference in their communities and in their own unique way made our province what it is today." Among the 2026 inductees is Brian J. Francis of Elsabuckduck First Nation for his contribution as a champion of Indigenous voices, a mentor of emerging artists, and a cultural leader whose work continues to inspire and connect communities. The 2026 recipients will be formally invested with the Order of New Brunswick during a ceremony at the Legislative Assembly in Fredericton on November 2nd. The Order of New Brunswick was established to honor individuals who have demonstrated excellence and distinguished themselves through achievements in their field. Since 2001, 220 people have been invested with the Order for their dedication and service to the province, its people, and communities. This is Trina Gallant, and that's been a look at news.
0: Mainly sunny skies today, a high 26, humidex 29, and a UV index of 6. For tonight, clear skies and a low of 11. For tomorrow, sunny skies and a high 24. For tomorrow night, cloudy periods and a low 16. And for Friday, cloudy skies and a high of 24.
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That was Phil Wickham and Crowder with It Really Is Amazing Grace. Today is National Just Because Day. It's also National Peach Day, so eat a peach today just because. Up next, here's Holly Starr with Bruises.

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That was Jeremy Camp on Life Radio with Revival, Only He Can in there too by The Color. Nathaniel with you, and it's almost 7 o'clock in the Miramichi. To bring us there, here's Jordan Feliz.

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2: Today is August 26th. I am Trina Gallant, and this is Life Radio News. The New Brunswick RCMP have provided an update on the St. Simone Church fire. A 68-year-old man has been charged with arson. On August 24th, at approximately 4:07 a.m., members of the Carriquet RCMP and the Carriquet, Bertrand, Shippigan Fire Departments and Justice and Public Safety responded to a report of a church fire in St. Simone, New Brunswick. Through the investigation, the New Brunswick Office of the Fire Marshal determined that the fire had been intentionally set. The building was unoccupied at the time of the fire, and the building is considered a total loss. Early in the investigation, people identified a person of interest. A 68-year-old man from St. Simone was arrested. The same day, the suspect appeared in Bathurst Provincial Court and was charged with arson. He was remanded into custody and is scheduled to reappear in court on August 28th for a bail hearing. Anyone who was in the area at the time of the fire or has information that could help further the investigation is asked to contact the Carriquet RCMP. Information can also be provided anonymously through Crime Stoppers at 1-800-222-TIPS. The investigation is ongoing. And 10 people are being invested into the Order of New Brunswick. The Order of New Brunswick is our province's highest honor and is well deserved by each of these inspiring individuals. Premier Susan Holt said, "I am so proud of each of these New Brunswickers as they have dedicated and continue to dedicate their lives to making a difference in their communities and in their own unique way made our province what it is today." Among the 2026 inductees is Brian J. Francis of Elsabuckduck First Nation for his contribution as a champion of Indigenous voices, a mentor of emerging artists, and a cultural leader whose work continues to inspire and connect communities. The 2026 recipients will be formally invested with the Order of New Brunswick during a ceremony at the Legislative Assembly in Fredericton on November 2nd. The Order of New Brunswick was established to honor individuals who have demonstrated excellence and distinguished themselves through achievements in their field. Since 2001, 220 people have been invested with the Order for their dedication and service to the province, its people, and communities. This is Trina Gallant, and that's been a look at news.
3: Mainly sunny skies today, a high 26, humidex 29, and a UV index of 6. For tonight, clear skies and a low of 11. For tomorrow, sunny skies and a high 24. For tomorrow night, cloudy periods and a low 16. And for Friday, cloudy skies and a high of 24.
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1: That was Blasting Offer with Your Love. Mercy is a song in there too by Matthew West. And starting off the hour, Caleb and John with Finished. 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

That was Chris Tomlin with Sing, Sing, Sing on Life Radio. It's time to take a look back on this day in history. On this day in 1883, the Krakatoa volcano in Indonesia erupted. It killed approximately 36,000 people way back in 1883. In 1964, Walt Disney's musical film Mary Poppins premiered at the Chinese Theater in Los Angeles. And then in 2008, U.S. Senator Barack Obama was nominated by the Democratic Party for the presidential election. There you have it, this day in history. Up next, here's Brandon Murphy.

0: Today is August 26th. I am Trina Gallant, and this is Life Radio News. The New Brunswick RCMP have provided an update on the St. Simone Church fire. A 68-year-old man has been charged with arson. On August 24th, at approximately 4:07 a.m., members of the Carriquet RCMP and the Carriquet Bertrand Shippigan Fire Departments and Justice and Public Safety responded to a report of a church fire in St. Simone, New Brunswick. Through the investigation, the New Brunswick Office of the Fire Marshal determined that the fire had been intentionally set. The building was unoccupied at the time of the fire, and the building is considered a total loss. Early in the investigation, people identified a person of interest. A 68-year-old man from St. Simone was arrested. The same day, the suspect appeared in Bathurst Provincial Court and was charged with arson. He was remanded into custody and is scheduled to reappear in court on August 28th for a bail hearing. Anyone who was in the area at the time of the fire or has information that could help further the investigation is asked to contact the Carriquet RCMP. Information can also be provided anonymously through Crime Stoppers at 1-800-222-TIPS. The investigation is ongoing. And 10 people are being invested into the Order of New Brunswick. The Order of New Brunswick is our province's highest honor and is well deserved by each of these inspiring individuals. Premier Susan Holt said, "I am so proud of each of these New Brunswickers as they have dedicated and continue to dedicate their lives to making a difference in their communities and in their own unique way made our province what it is today." Among the 2026 inductees is Brian J. Francis of Elsabuckduck First Nation for his contribution as a champion of Indigenous voices, a mentor of emerging artists, and a cultural leader whose work continues to inspire and connect communities. The 2026 recipients will be formally invested with the Order of New Brunswick during a ceremony at the Legislative Assembly in Fredericton on November 2nd. The Order of New Brunswick was established to honor individuals who have demonstrated excellence and distinguished themselves through achievements in their field. Since 2001, 220 people have been invested with the Order for their dedication and service to the province, its people, and communities. This is Trina Gallant, and that's been a look at news. Your Miramichi and area weather for today, mainly sunny, a high of 25 degrees, feeling like 28 with the humidex, a UV index of 6 or high. For tonight, a few clouds with a low of 15. Thursday, increasing cloudiness in the morning, a high of 27 degrees, feeling like 30 with the humidex. For Thursday night, cloudy periods, a low of 17. For Friday, cloudy, a 60% chance of showers with a high of 24. For Friday night, cloudy, a 60% chance of showers with a low of 14. For Saturday, sunny and a high of 23. And for Sunday, showers with a high of 20 degrees.
1: Now for a look at sports. In Major League Baseball, the Blue Jays lost 5-3 to the Royals. Tonight at 8, the Jays are hosting the Royals for the second game of their three-game series. And in the Miramichi Valley Baseball League, the Newcastle Cardinals beat the Chatham Head Tigers 12-2 to take a 2-1 series lead. Tonight at 7:30, the Tigers are hosting the Cardinals for Game 4 of their best-of-seven series.
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Nathaniel with you here on the Mighty Morning Show. Up next, another throwback from Casting Crowns. Here's If We Are the Body.

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1: Today is August 26th. I am Trina Gallant, and this is Life Radio News. The New Brunswick RCMP have provided an update on the St. Simone Church fire. A 68-year-old man has been charged with arson. On August 24th, at approximately 4:07 a.m., members of the Carriquet RCMP and the Carriquet Bertrand Shippigan Fire Departments and Justice and Public Safety responded to a report of a church fire in St. Simone, New Brunswick. Through the investigation, the New Brunswick Office of the Fire Marshal determined that the fire had been intentionally set. The building was unoccupied at the time of the fire, and the building is considered a total loss. Early in the investigation, people identified a person of interest. A 68-year-old man from St. Simone was arrested. The same day, the suspect appeared in Bathurst Provincial Court and was charged with arson. He was remanded into custody and is scheduled to reappear in court on August 28th for a bail hearing. Anyone who was in the area at the time of the fire or has information that could help further the investigation is asked to contact the Carriquet RCMP. Information can also be provided anonymously through Crime Stoppers at 1-800-222-TIPS. The investigation is ongoing. And 10 people are being invested into the Order of New Brunswick. The Order of New Brunswick is our province's highest honor and is well deserved by each of these inspiring individuals. Premier Susan Holt said, "I am so proud of each of these New Brunswickers as they have dedicated and continue to dedicate their lives to making a difference in their communities and in their own unique way made our province what it is today." Among the 2026 inductees is Brian J. Francis of Elsabuckduck First Nation for his contribution as a champion of Indigenous voices, a mentor of emerging artists, and a cultural leader whose work continues to inspire and connect communities. The 2026 recipients will be formally invested with the Order of New Brunswick during a ceremony at the Legislative Assembly in Fredericton on November 2nd. The Order of New Brunswick was established to honor individuals who have demonstrated excellence and distinguished themselves through achievements in their field. Since 2001, 220 people have been invested with the Order for their dedication and service to the province, its people, and communities. This is Trina Gallant, and that's been a look at news.
2: A mix of sun and cloud today, wind becoming southwest 20 this afternoon, a high 27, humidex 32, and a UV index of 7. For tonight, partly cloudy skies, wind southwest 20 becoming light near midnight and a low of 16. For tomorrow, increasing cloudiness, 30% chance of showers late in the morning. A few showers beginning near noon with risk of a thunder shower late in the morning and in the afternoon. 5 to 10 millimeters of rain on the way. Wind becoming southwest 20 gusting to 40 in the morning. A high 25, humidex 32, and a UV index of 4. For tomorrow night, cloudy skies, 60% chance of showers and a low of 14. And for Saturday, sunny skies and a high of 23. Now for a look at sports. In Major League Baseball, the Blue Jays shut out the Royals 3-0. Nathan Lucas hit a three-run homer. Tonight at 8, the Jays wrap up their series against the Royals. And in the Miramichi Valley Baseball League, the Newcastle Cardinals shut out the Chatham Head Tigers 6-0 to take a 3-1 series lead. Game 5 is scheduled for tonight at 7:30 in Newcastle.
3: 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The positive voice of the Miramichi, spreading love across a community.

That was Zach Williams with Wait For Me on 96.5 and 107.7. Nathaniel with you here on Miramichi's Positive Voice. Up next, here's Citizen Way.

That was Pat Barrett on Life Radio with Act Justly, Love Mercy, Walk Humbly. The Magnetic Hill Zoo is saying farewell to their two zebras. Coffee and Lilu are leaving Moncton today to relocate to a zoological park in Ontario called Safari Niagara. The zebras arrived at the Magnetic Hill Zoo in 2024, but it was never intended to be permanent, and so they are aged 12 and 13. They are departing as part of the collaborative animal management programs common across accredited zoos. Up next on Life Radio, here's Big Daddy Weave with I've Just Seen Too Much.

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0: That was Josh Baldwin with Thank You, Jesus on Life Radio. Isaiah 26:3 says, "You will keep in perfect peace those whose minds are steadfast, because they trust in you." That is your Life Radio verse of the day. Your news, weather, and sports up next.
1: Today is August 26th. I am Trina Gallant, and this is Life Radio News. The New Brunswick RCMP have provided an update on the St. Simon Church fire. A 68-year-old man has been charged with arson. On August 24th, at approximately 4:07 a.m., members of the Carriquet RCMP and the Carriquet Bertrand Shippigan Fire Departments and Justice and Public Safety responded to a report of a church fire in St. Simon, New Brunswick. Through the investigation, the New Brunswick Office of the Fire Marshal determined that the fire had been intentionally set. The building was unoccupied at the time of the fire, and the building is considered a total loss. Early in the investigation, people identified a person of interest. A 68-year-old man from St. Simon was arrested. The same day, the suspect appeared in Bathurst Provincial Court and was charged with arson. He was remanded into custody and is scheduled to reappear in court on August 28th for a bail hearing. Anyone who was in the area at the time of the fire or has information that could help further the investigation is asked to contact the Carriquet RCMP. Information can also be provided anonymously through Crime Stoppers at 1-800-222-TIPS. The investigation is ongoing. And 10 people are being invested into the Order of New Brunswick. The Order of New Brunswick is our province's highest honor and is well deserved by each of these inspiring individuals. Premier Susan Holt said, "I am so proud of each of these New Brunswickers as they have dedicated and continue to dedicate their lives to making a difference in their communities and in their own unique way made our province what it is today." Among the 2026 inductees is Brian J. Francis of Elsabuckduck First Nation for his contribution as a champion of Indigenous voices, a mentor of emerging artists, and a cultural leader whose work continues to inspire and connect communities. The 2026 recipients will be formally invested with the Order of New Brunswick during a ceremony at the Legislative Assembly in Fredericton on November 2nd. The Order of New Brunswick was established to honor individuals who have demonstrated excellence and distinguished themselves through achievements in their field. Since 2001, 220 people have been invested with the Order for their dedication and service to the province, its people, and communities. This is Trina Gallant, and that's been a look at news.
0: A mix of sun and cloud today, wind becoming southwest 20 this afternoon, a high 27, humidex 32, and a UV index of 7. For tonight, partly cloudy skies, wind southwest 20 becoming light near midnight and a low of 16. For tomorrow, increasing cloudiness, 30% chance of showers late in the morning, a few showers beginning near noon with risk of a thunder shower late in the morning and in the afternoon, 5 to 10 millimeters of rain on the way, wind becoming southwest 20 gusting to 40 in the morning, a high 25, humidex 32, and a UV index of 4. For tomorrow night, cloudy skies, 60% chance of showers and a low of 14. And for Saturday, sunny skies and a high of 23. Now for a look at sports. In Major League Baseball, the Blue Jays shut out the Royals 3-0. Nathan Lucas hit a three-run homer. Tonight at 8, the Jays wrap up their series against the Royals. And in the Miramichi Valley Baseball League, the Newcastle Cardinals shut out the Chatham Head Tigers 6-0 to take a 3-1 series lead. Game 5 is scheduled for tonight at 7:30 in Newcastle.
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Stay inspired.

That was Elevation Rhythm on Life Radio with Wash. The city of Miramichi has a couple construction projects happening tomorrow from 6 a.m. to 6 p.m. Water Street from Chatham Avenue to St. Andrew Street. Going to be reduced to one lane. They're going to do some asphalt milling of the road surface. That's happening in front of the LeGrailey Home Building Center, a stretch of road there. And then the causeway to Middle Island, that's going to be down to one lane tomorrow as well. They're going to do some repairs to the roadway. So just want to keep you aware of those construction projects. They're happening tomorrow in the Chatham area. Up next on Life Radio, here's Lydia Laird. Give me

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3: When the child of Elijah's friend died, the prophet prayed for the boy. And God listened to Elijah's prayer. Elijah picked the boy up, carried him downstairs from the loft, and gave him to his mother. "Here's your son," said Elijah, "alive." This is Max Lucado. The power of praying it through. Elijah believed it. Jesus taught it. He told his followers that it was necessary for them to pray consistently and never quit. Take the dead and dying portions of your life, the vigor that has faded, the faith that has dwindled, and lay them before the Lord. And next to them, place our society, which seems sicker day by day. The theologian Samuel Taylor Coleridge called prayer the greatest achievement of the Christian's warfare upon earth. If you want to take your stand against the enemy, then hit your knees.
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You just heard Cody Kearns with Take You at Your Word, Revelation in there too, a throwback from Third Day. Nathaniel with you here on the Mighty Morning Show, and it's almost 9 o'clock in the Miramichi. To bring us there, Benjamin William Hastings and Brandon Lake, here's Abandoned.

0: 68-year-old man has been charged with arson. On August 24th, at approximately 4:07 a.m., members of the Carriquet RCMP and the Carriquet Bertrand Shippigan Fire Departments and Justice and Public Safety responded to a report of a church fire in St. Simon, New Brunswick. Through the investigation, the New Brunswick Office of the Fire Marshal determined that the fire had been intentionally set. The building was unoccupied at the time of the fire, and the building is considered a total loss. Early in the investigation, people identified a person of interest. A 68-year-old man from St. Simon was arrested. The same day, the suspect appeared in Bathurst Provincial Court and was charged with arson. He was remanded into custody and is scheduled to reappear in court on August 28th for a bail hearing. Anyone who was in the area at the time of the fire or has information that could help further the investigation is asked to contact the Carriquet RCMP. Information can also be provided anonymously through Crime Stoppers at 1-800-222-TIPS. The investigation is ongoing. And 10 people are being invested into the Order of New Brunswick. The Order of New Brunswick is our province's highest honor and is well deserved by each of these inspiring individuals. Premier Susan Holt said, "I am so proud of each of these New Brunswickers as they have dedicated and continue to dedicate their lives to making a difference in their communities and in their own unique way made our province what it is today." Among the 2026 inductees is Brian J. Francis of Elsabuckduck First Nation for his contribution as a champion of Indigenous voices, a mentor of emerging artists, and a cultural leader whose work continues to inspire and connect communities. The 2026 recipients will be formally invested with the Order of New Brunswick during a ceremony at the Legislative Assembly in Fredericton on November 2nd. The Order of New Brunswick was established to honor individuals who have demonstrated excellence and distinguished themselves through achievements in their field. Since 2001, 220 people have been invested with the Order for their dedication and service to the province, its people, and communities. This is Trina Gallant, and that's been a look at news.
1: A mix of sun and cloud today, wind becoming southwest 20 this afternoon, a high 27, humidex 32, and a UV index of 7. For tonight, partly cloudy skies, wind southwest 20 becoming light near midnight and a low of 16. For tomorrow, increasing cloudiness, 30% chance of showers late in the morning, a few showers beginning near noon with risk of a thunder shower late in the morning and in the afternoon, 5 to 10 millimeters of rain on the way, wind becoming southwest 20 gusting to 40 in the morning, a high 25, humidex 32, and a UV index of 4. For tomorrow night, cloudy skies, 60% chance of showers and a low of 14. And for Saturday, sunny skies and a high of 23. Now for a look at sports. In Major League Baseball, the Blue Jays shut out the Royals 3-0. Nathan Lucas hit a three-run homer. Tonight at 8, the Jays wrap up their series against the Royals. And in the Miramichi Valley Baseball League, the Newcastle Cardinals shut out the Chatham Head Tigers 6-0 to take a 3-1 series lead. Game 5 is scheduled for tonight at 7:30 in Newcastle.
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0: Three in a row to start off your 9 o'clock hour. That was Phil Wickham with The King Is In The Room. Image of God by We Are Messengers and Andrew Ripp. I Do It Again. Nathaniel with you, and I am so happy to be with you on this Thursday morning. Up next, here's Sidewalk Prophets.
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1: Ron decided to go on a week trip. 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

0: That was Peter Burton with Where Would I Be, a great event coming up on Saturday from 1 to 4, Music in the Square, Queen Elizabeth Park in downtown Newcastle. Starts at 1 o'clock. There's going to be live music, inspiring stories, and free food. So you don't want to miss out on that event. Again, that starts 1 o'clock, Queen Elizabeth Park, Music in the Square. Up next, your local weather forecast. We have music on the way from Jordan St. Cyr. A mix of sun and cloud today, wind becoming southwest 20 this afternoon, a high 27, humidex 32, and a UV index of 7. For tonight, partly cloudy skies, wind southwest 20 becoming light near midnight and a low of 16. For tomorrow, increasing cloudiness, 30% chance of showers late in the morning, a few showers beginning near noon with risk of a thunder shower late in the morning and in the afternoon, 5 to 10 millimeters of rain on the way, wind becoming southwest 20 gusting to 40 in the morning, a high 25, humidex 32, and a UV index of 4. For tomorrow night, cloudy skies, 60% chance of showers and a low of 14. And for Saturday, sunny skies and a high of 23.
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That was Toby Mac with Heaven on My Mind. Nathaniel with you. It's almost 10 o'clock, and that means it's time for me to sign off for now. Up next, Trina is going to be with you for the rest of your morning. I'm going to leave you with Ryan Stevenson and Matt Hammett. Preach. Stay safe, stay healthy, and as always, stay tuned to The Positive Voice.

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Today is August 26th. I am Trina Gallant, and this is Life Radio News. The New Brunswick RCMP have provided an update on the St. Simone Church fire. A 68-year-old man has been charged with

0: Anyone who was in the area at the time of the fire or has information that could help further the investigation is asked to contact the Karakhet RCMP. Information can also be provided anonymously through Crime Stoppers at 1-800-222-TIPS. The investigation is ongoing. And 10 people are being invested into the Order of New Brunswick. The Order of New Brunswick is our province's highest honor and is well deserved by each of these inspiring individuals. Premier Susan Holt said, "I am so proud of each of these New Brunswickers as they have dedicated and continue to dedicate their lives to making a difference in their communities and in their own unique way made our province what it is today." Among the 2026 inductees is Brian J. Francis of Elsabuckduck First Nation for his contribution as a champion of Indigenous voices, a mentor of emerging artists, and a cultural leader whose work continues to inspire and connect communities. The 2026 recipients will be formally invested with the Order of New Brunswick during a ceremony at the Legislative Assembly in Fredericton on November 2nd. The Order of New Brunswick was established to honor individuals who have demonstrated excellence and distinguished themselves through achievements in their field. Since 2001, 220 people have been invested with the Order for their dedication and service to the province, its people, and communities. This is Trina Gallant, and that's been a look at news.
1: A mix of sun and cloud today, wind becoming southwest 20 this afternoon, a high 27, humidex 32, and a UV index of 7. For tonight, partly cloudy skies, wind southwest 20 becoming light near midnight and a low of 16. For tomorrow, increasing cloudiness, 30% chance of showers late in the morning. A few showers beginning near noon with risk of a thunder shower late in the morning and in the afternoon. 5 to 10 millimeters of rain on the way. Wind becoming southwest 20 gusting to 40 in the morning. A high 25, humidex 32, and a UV index of 4. For tomorrow night, cloudy skies, 60% chance of showers and a low of 14. And for Saturday, sunny skies and a high of 23. Now for a look at sports. In Major League Baseball, the Blue Jays shut out the Royals 3-0. Nathan Lucas hit a three-run homer. Tonight at 8, the Jays wrap up their series against the Royals. And in the Miramichi Valley Baseball League, the Newcastle Cardinals shut out the Chatham Head Tigers 6-0 to take a 3-1 series lead. Game 5 is scheduled for tonight at 7:30 in Newcastle.
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That was Matthew West with Good, bringing us into the 10 o'clock hour of your Thursday morning. Good morning to you. This is Trina Gland. Happy to be along with you. August the 27th today. Can you believe it? It's going to be a great day. Today is a day that the Lord has made, and we shall rejoice and be glad in it. Stay tuned to Life Radio. Got some great music on the way. The Color, Ben Fuller, and Jeremy Tozer coming up next.

0: is.
1: That was Jeremy Tozer with Savior. Ben Fuller coming in before that with Black Sheep. Well, it's already about 21 degrees outside. Can't complain about that one. It should get up to about 27 for today, feeling like 30 degrees with the Humidex and a low of 17 for tonight. We'll have a look at your weather forecast up next. Keep it here, the City Harmonic on the way.
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3: A mix of sun and cloud today, wind becoming southwest 20 this afternoon, a high 27, Humidex 32, and a UV index of 7. For tonight, partly cloudy skies, wind southwest 20 becoming light near midnight and a low of 16. For tomorrow, increasing cloudiness, 30% chance of showers late in the morning. A few showers beginning near noon with risk of a thunder shower late in the morning and in the afternoon. 5 to 10 millimeters of rain on the way. Wind becoming southwest 20 gusting to 40 in the morning. A high 25, Humidex 32, and a UV index of 4. For tomorrow night, cloudy skies, 60% chance of showers and a low of 14. And for Saturday, sunny skies and a high of 23.
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5: Hi, I'm Todd Nettleton, and this is the Voice of the Martyrs Radio. Pastor Aravind and his wife Anjali serve among a tribal group in Western India, but police constantly work alongside Hindu militants to oppose their ministry. Recently, a mob interrupted their church service and destroyed both the church structure and the couple's home. Police then arrested Anjali and 8 other Christian women and threatened bystanders who came forward to defend them. The 9 women spent 5 days in jail. Aravind is still awaiting bail. God has been our strength, Aravind said. A lot of people arrested for other illegal activities got to hear the gospel from us. Pray for Aravind, Anjali, and their congregation.
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soul. I need a peace that only heaven knows. Jesus, could you please

That was Eleni with Consistently. We also heard from Rhett Walker Band with Come to the Father. It's Trina along with you. 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
1: That was Micah Tyler with Perfectly. Well, a great event coming up for August the 29th. It is Music in the Square. So this is happening at Queen Elizabeth Park, downtown Newcastle, from 1 to 3 p.m. There's going to be some live music, some inspiring stories, some free food, and a wonderful community gathering. So be sure to head on down there and check that out. It's going to be a wonderful, wonderful afternoon. You'll be glad you went. Stay tuned. We have Ellie Halcomb on the way.
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3: A mix of sun and cloud today, wind becoming southwest 20 this afternoon, a high 27, humidex 32, and a UV index of 7. For tonight, partly cloudy skies, wind southwest 20 becoming light near midnight and a low of 16. For tomorrow, increasing cloudiness, 30% chance of showers late in the morning. A few showers beginning near noon with risk of a thunder shower late in the morning and in the afternoon. 5 to 10 millimeters of rain on the way. Wind becoming southwest 20 gusting to 40 in the morning. A high 25, humidex 32, and a UV index of 4. For tomorrow night, cloudy skies, 60% chance of showers and a low of 14. And for Saturday, sunny skies and a high of 23.
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7: 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But wait, there's more. 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Because everyone loves to receive more than what they were expecting. 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Not just any love, but perfect, unconditional, endless love. Our cost for all of this? Well, it's free. But wait, there's more. Someday we're going to our eternal home. Heaven is a destination so incredible that it cannot be described in an earthly language. So as much as we enjoy walking in abundant life with Christ on earth, just wait. There's more. So much more to come.
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That was Nathan Keys with Give Us a Heart. We also heard from Ellie Halcomb with Hope's Gonna Find You. It's time now for today's Daily Motivator. It's called Goodness to Share. Giving of yourself is a great thing. Yet in order to do so, you must take care of yourself. You cannot give what you don't have. Generosity is an admirable intention, but the intention alone is not enough. It's not selfish to put time, energy, and resources into taking care of yourself. Creating value in your own life is what enables you to make a genuine positive difference in the lives of others. It's disingenuous to excuse a lack of ambition or effort by claiming the desire to help others. It's fine to want to help, and far better to actually be in a position to do so. This applies not just to material wealth, but also to physical, emotional, spiritual, and social well-being. It is by getting your own house in order that you can be of maximum assistance to everyone else. You're wonderfully capable of going far beyond mere token expressions of kindness and generosity. So do the work to live at your best, and you'll have plenty of goodness to share. Very good advice from Ralph Marsden. It's coming up on to 11. Here's Crowder with All My Hope.

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1: Today is August 27th. I am Trina Galland, and this is Life Radio News. The New Brunswick RCMP have provided an update on the St. Simone Church fire. A 68-year-old man has been charged with arson. On August 24th, at approximately 4:07 a.m., members of the Carriquet RCMP and the Carriquet Bertrand Shippigan Fire Departments and Justice and Public Safety responded to a report of a church fire in St. Simone, New Brunswick. Through the investigation, the New Brunswick Office of the Fire Marshal determined that the fire had been intentionally set. The building was unoccupied at the time of the fire, and the building is considered a total loss. Early in the investigation, people identified a person of interest. A 68-year-old man from St. Simone was arrested. The same day, the suspect appeared in Bathurst Provincial Court and was charged with arson. He was remanded into custody and is scheduled to reappear in court on August 28th for a bail hearing. Anyone who was in the area at the time of the fire or has information that could help further the investigation is asked to contact the Carriquet RCMP. Information can also be provided anonymously through Crime Stoppers at 1-800-222-TIPS. The investigation is ongoing. And 10 people are being invested into the Order of New Brunswick. The Order of New Brunswick is our province's highest honor and is well deserved by each of these inspiring individuals. Premier Susan Holt said, "I am so proud of each of these New Brunswickers as they have dedicated and continue to dedicate their lives to making a difference in their communities and in their own unique way made our province what it is today." Among the 2026 inductees is Brian J. Francis of Elsabuckduck First Nation for his contribution as a champion of Indigenous voices, a mentor of emerging artists, and a cultural leader whose work continues to inspire and connect communities. The 2026 recipients will be formally invested with the Order of New Brunswick during a ceremony at the Legislative Assembly in Fredericton on November 2nd. The Order of New Brunswick was established to honor individuals who have demonstrated excellence and distinguished themselves through achievements in their field. Since 2001, 220 people have been invested with the Order for their dedication and service to the province, its people, and communities. This is Trina Galland, and that's been a look at news. Your Miramichigan area weather for today, mix of sun and cloud, a high of 27 degrees, feeling like 32 with the humidex,

0: series lead. 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

0: That was Megan Woods with I Believe You, that bringing us into the 11 o'clock hour of this Thursday morning. Good morning to you. This is Trina Gallant. Happy to be along with you. Stay tuned to Life Radio. I'll be along with you till 1. Nathaniel Pitcher joining me at noon. We have Tuzi, Jordan Jansen, and Josh Baldwin coming up next.
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0: That is one of my all-time favorite songs. It's just amazing. I was made for more. Each and every one of us was made for more. Love it. Well, it is currently about 21 degrees, feels like 25 out there. We are expecting a high today of 27, feeling like 32 degrees. Partly cloudy skies on the way for tonight, a low of 16 degrees. We're going to have a look at your weather forecast up next. Keep it here. Andrew Marcus coming up. Your Miramichi area weather for today, mix of sun and cloud, a high of 27 degrees, feeling like 32 with the humidex, a UV index of 7 or high. For tonight, partly cloudy, a low of 16. For Friday, increasing cloudiness, a 30% chance of showers, the risk of a thunder shower, 5 to 10 millimeters of rain on the way, a high of 25, feeling like 32. For Friday night, cloudy, a 60% chance of showers at the low of 14. For Saturday, sunny and a high of 23. Saturday night, clear with a low of 10. For Sunday, a mix of sun and cloud, a high of 21. And for Monday, a mix of sun and cloud with a high of 21 degrees.
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Another great tune. That was Josiah Queen with Dusty Bibles. 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And do keep in mind, coming up for Sunday, August the 30th, it is the 9th annual Mayor's Welcome Barbecue. So this is all taking place at Elm Park in downtown Chatham from 1 to 3 p.m. So this is going to be featuring some cultural performances, information expo, multiculturalism awards, and a free barbecue as well. Stay tuned. We have John Reddick coming up next.

0: That was Greg Sykes with Just the Beginning. It's time for your daily dose of Did You Knows? Did you know that your head has 22 bones? Wow. Did you know that the colored part of your eye is called the iris? I think we all knew that one. Did you know if your DNA was stretched out, it would reach the moon 6,000 times? What? Wow. Did you know that everyone has a unique tongue print as well? And did you know that you begin to feel thirsty when your body loses 1% of water? Get the water into you. And one more, hiccups usually last for about 5 minutes. There you have it. Some more facts in there for you this morning. Stay tuned. Stephen Curtis Chapman coming up.
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0: Your Miramichi area weather for today, mix of sun and cloud, a high of 27 degrees, feeling like 32 with the humidex, a UV index of 7 or high. For tonight, partly cloudy, a low of 16. For Friday, increasing cloudiness, a 30% chance of showers, the risk of a thunder shower, 5 to 10 millimeters of rain on the way, a high of 25, feeling like 32. For Friday night, cloudy, a 60% chance of showers at the low of 14. For Saturday, sunny and a high of 23. Saturday night, clear with a low of 10. For Sunday, a mix of sun and cloud, a high of 21. And for Monday, a mix of sun and cloud with a high of 21 degrees.
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love your kids. You'd do anything for them, including making sure what they're listening to is safe for their little ears. Life Radio, Miramichi's positive voice that's always safe for families.

That was Tim Neufeld with All Your People Sing. Time now for today's daily devotion. It's called How to Keep Your Passion for Jesus Alive. Revelation 3 and 16 says, "So, because you are lukewarm and neither cold nor hot, I will spew you out of my mouth." When our relationship with Jesus is new, it is often filled with passion and enthusiasm. But it is possible as time goes by to let it become commonplace and dull. That is a serious mistake. We should keep ourselves stirred up and not allow ourselves to become so familiar with the amazing things that God does for us that we are no longer enthusiastic about Him. We cannot become lukewarm. We need to stay excited. Let's not be lukewarm, but instead, let's keep our passion for Jesus alive. It is coming up on to 12. Here's Jamie McDonald with Ain't No Way.

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1: Today is August 27th. I am Trina Gallant, and this is Life Radio News. The New Brunswick RCMP have provided an update on the St. Simon Church fire. A 68-year-old man has been charged with arson. On August 24th, at approximately 4:07 a.m., members of the Carriquet RCMP and the Carriquet Bertrand Shipigan Fire Departments and Justice and Public Safety responded to a report of a church fire in St. Simon, New Brunswick. Through the investigation, the New Brunswick Office of the Fire Marshal determined that the fire had been intentionally set. The building was unoccupied at the time of the fire, and the building is considered a total loss. Early in the investigation, people identified a person of interest. A 68-year-old man from St. Simon was arrested. The same day, the suspect appeared in Bathurst Provincial Court and was charged with arson. He was remanded into custody and is scheduled to reappear in court on August 28th for a bail hearing. Anyone who was in the area at the time of the fire or has information that could help further the investigation is asked to contact the Carriquet RCMP. Information can also be provided anonymously through Crime Stoppers at 1-800-222-TIPS. The investigation is ongoing. And 10 people are being invested into the Order of New Brunswick. The Order of New Brunswick is our province's highest honor and is well-deserved by each of these inspiring individuals. Premier Susan Holt said, "I am so proud of each of these New Brunswickers as they have dedicated and continue to dedicate their lives to making a difference in their communities and in their own unique way made our province what it is today." Among the 2026 inductees is Brian J. Francis of Elsabuktuk First Nation for his contribution as a champion of Indigenous voices, a mentor of emerging artists, and a cultural leader whose work continues to inspire and connect communities. The 2026 recipients will be formally invested with the Order of New Brunswick during a ceremony at the Legislative Assembly in Fredericton on November 2nd. The Order of New Brunswick was established to honor individuals who have demonstrated excellence and distinguished themselves through achievements in their field. Since 2001, 220 people have been invested with the Order for their dedication and service to the province, its people, and communities. This is Trina Gallant, and that's been a look at news. Your Miramichigan area weather for today, mix of sun and cloud, a high of 27 degrees, feeling like 32 with the humidex, a UV index of 7 or high. For tonight, partly cloudy, a low of 16. For Friday, increasing cloudiness, a 30% chance of showers, the risk of a thunder shower, 5 to 10 millimeters of rain on the way, a high of 25, feeling like 32. For Friday night, cloudy, a 60% chance of showers with a low of 14. For Saturday, sunny and a high of 23. Saturday night, clear with a low of 10. For Sunday, a mix of sun and cloud, a high of 21. And for Monday, a mix of sun and cloud with a high of 21 degrees.
2: Now for a look at sports. In Major League Baseball, the Blue Jays shut out the Royals 3-0. Nathan Lucas hit a three-run homer. Tonight at 8, the Jays wrap up their series against the Royals. And in the Miramichi Valley Baseball League, the Newcastle Cardinals shut out the Chatham Head Tigers 6-0 to take a 3-1 series lead. Game 5 is scheduled for tonight at 7:30 in Newcastle.
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0: That was Katie Nicole bringing the 12 o'clock hour with Have Your Way. Good afternoon, everyone. This is Trina Gallant sitting along with
1: Nathaniel Pitcher.
0: And we have some special guests in the studio with us today. Going to talk about a very special event that is happening this weekend. We have
2: Ray Arsenault. And thank you so much, Trina, for having us, Nathaniel and Trina. I've got Scott and Toby LeBreton here with me as well, and they're going to be speaking a little bit later on. But I just wanted to tell everybody that I am so excited about Saturday, August the 29th, starting at 1 p.m. till 4 p.m. Mm-hmm. We are going to have a number of artists singing along with Christian songs. We're going to have Iris Lloyd, who was once on Canada's Got Talent. She was on the fourth season. And she's going to be here with us. We're going to have inspiring stories from people that have been homeless, people that have been addicted, and are now Christ-loving people in Christ-like sobriety. Last year, we had so many people come out. We had about 300 people come out. And God has provided us with a perfect day. We know that it's going to be full of sunshine. It's going to be 23 degrees. And we're just vibrating, waiting for that day to come.
0: Oh, sounds exciting, Ray. We're going to hear a little bit more coming up in just a little bit. First, for King and Country with World on Fire.

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0: Days.
1: That was Ryan Ellis on Life Radio with Better Days. And we're joined by three special guests, Ray Arsenault, Scott, and Toby LeBreton. Scott, this is the third annual Music in the Square coming up on Saturday. Tell us a little bit about last year's event.
2: Thank you, Nathaniel. Last year's event was a wonderful experience for me and many people that were at the event. There was four young adults that went to Chicana Go. Chicana Go is a regeneration program that helps people come out of addictions, and they were able to go down there, give their heart to the Lord, and get the help that they needed. We're very excited for this to happen again this year, and hoping that there's more people that's going to be going to Chicana Go. They actually have a detox there now that they're able to help people detox out of their addictions.
1: So, Toby, the same groups are going to be there this year that were there last year to help out with people that are in need?
3: Yes, we're going to be having the same group. Scott has spoken about Shekinah Go, and they will be there again this year powerfully with their team, and they will be also singing as well. There will be skits from Naomi and Ruth, and we are hoping to also have flyers and resource materials from the Village of Hope in Fredericton. So it's going to be a wonderful event. We're going to be shining the light on partners and people who are in the forefront of things like this. And we really encourage the community to come out and support us. It's going to be a wonderful day. The weather is going to support us as well. It's going to be a bright day. And it's just a day to be outdoors. And just it's really going to be a positive, family-friendly event.
1: We're looking forward to hearing more about this event coming up on Saturday. Again, it starts at 1 o'clock, Music in the Square, Queen Elizabeth Park, downtown Newcastle. You do not want to miss it. Up next on Life Radio, here's We the Kingdom.

0: That was Tyrion with Testimony. This event is going to provide a lot of musical entertainment, but that's not all. What else do you have in store?
1: Well, the idea behind this whole event really is just to give the narrative of what we are currently experiencing and what it can be. There would be, of course, music from Iris Lloyd. She was on Canada's Got Talent, one of the seasons of that. We also have skits from Shekinah Go as well. We have live music, as we've said. We also have the Sistema, and this is a great after-school program of Kids Orchestra, and they will be singing or part of the music for O Canada. So that's awesome. We're happy to see kids getting involved as well. We will have, it's going to be a family-friendly event, so there will be something for the kids as well. So we find that everybody in the family has, you know, has something to look forward to that day.
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3: Sounds like a ton of fun, and we're all looking forward to this great event. If you haven't seen Sistema before, it's something you don't want to miss, so they're going to be there. A lot of other musical performances, and it's just going to be a great afternoon. So we have some more details coming up later in this show. They've got the whole noon hour. They're here with us to talk about Music in the Square on Saturday. We just want to remind everyone over and over about this great event happening on Saturday. So coming up next on Life Radio, Brandon Lake and Nick Jonas. Here's the author. Big

0: Arthur.
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0: That was Rachel Purcell on Life Radio with Show Up. And today we're joined by three special guests, Ray Arsenault, along with Scott and Toby LeBreton. We're talking about this fantastic event coming up Saturday afternoon. Music in the Square, downtown Newcastle, starts at 1 o'clock. And Ray, this is going to be an exciting event, isn't it?
1: It's just like I was saying at the beginning of the show. I am so excited. I'm just sitting in this chair vibrating now in front of this microphone. I can't wait for the sunshine. I can't wait for the people. I can't wait for the acts to come on. It is going to be a fantastic event. And I'm going to make a plea now to our community in Miramichi and the region. Please come because we need your help. We've got so much food. You remember that miracle that Jesus did, the 15,000 people that he fed from two loaves and five fishes? Well, we've got something fairly similar, and we don't want this to be left over. We want everybody to come and enjoy the 500 hot dogs and energy bars and water and juice boxes and Rice Krispies triangles. Is that how you say it, Nathaniel? Rice Krispies.
0: I think it's squares.
1: Squares. Rice Krispies squares. I wrote that wrong. Anyway, so please come. Please come and enjoy yourselves. Enjoy the entertainment. Enjoy the inspiring stories that we're going to hear throughout the afternoon for 3 hours, beginning at 1 o'clock. Music in the Square, Saturday, August 29th. 29th. We got it. All right. We're getting mixed up here, so I'm going to hand things back to Trina.
2: Sounds like we need to get down there. Be there or be Rice Krispie Square. Stay tuned. Colton Dixon coming up next.

0: That was Chris Tomlin on Life Radio with How Good It Is. And on this hour, we've been talking about a fantastic event coming up on Saturday. This is Music in the Square, downtown Newcastle, Queen Elizabeth Park. It all starts at 1 o'clock until 4. And you guys have had a fantastic impact already in the community. And Scott, you were telling me about a story out in Escanobeditch. Why don't you tell us a little more about that?
1: Me, my wife Toby, and several of us from Skyward Heaven, we go there to on Sundays. We call it pop-up church, and we give service. We play worship music, and some of the people from the community come and speak to us and just get prayer, and it's a wonderful experience. There was one gentleman that came, and he started telling me about a story about his brother had gone to Moncton, and he wasn't particularly aware of which program he had gone to, and I asked him if we should kind of go, and he's like, yeah, that's exactly where it was. And he's like, he went around this time last year. So when we started talking, it was one of the gentlemen, one of the four that had come to the event last year that had gone down to Shekinah Go, and since then he's been married. He's doing very, very wonderful. So we're very excited for this event. Again, it'll be this Saturday, August 29th, between 1 and 4. Come one, come all.
0: So this is a great story because it's something where you had an amazing impact in somebody's life, and you didn't really know exactly how it turned out, right? But then you get this individual come up to you, and it was his brother, correct?
1: Exactly.
0: Yeah, so
1: exactly.
0: That was so great to hear, I'm sure. Mm-hmm. I'm sure that was very moving to hear that story of how things turned out. And so I suppose you never know what's going to happen at one of these events. You could change lives for the better. And so that's what it's all about. Mm-hmm. And again, it's this Saturday, the 29th, 1 to 4, Queen Elizabeth Square, downtown Newcastle. Make sure to check it out. Music in the Square. Coming up next, here's Jamie McDonald. Mm-hmm.

0: That was Jamie McDonald with Ain't No Way. And once again, a wonderful event coming up for the 29th of August. That is Saturday in Queen Elizabeth Park, downtown Newcastle, from 1 to 4 p.m. It's called Music in the Park. And quite a purpose to this event, Ray. Yeah.
1: Yes, Trina, thank you so much. And I want to thank both you and Nathaniel for having us on the Noon Hour show. It just warms my heart that you're such great announcers. You're one of my favorites. You are my favorites on the whole river. You truly are. And you guys do such great work, and you're probably paid half of what other announcers make, if that. I'm sure they get benefits and so on and so forth. But you guys do it from your hearts, and I really appreciate that. Music in the Square is a wonderful event. It is a free event. There is no one going to be asking for money on that day. This is totally for the community. And we do this because of the problems that we have in our community. We know that we have a lot of mental health issues. We've got addiction issues. We've got homeless issues. And these seem to have come to fruition, especially in the last few years, particularly after COVID. It is still a problem. It's a growing problem. And this event is designed to make awareness of that, to introduce a number of organizations, which we're going to do a little bit later on. We're going to name some of those organizations, but to make those organizations known to the people in our community. Organizations like Jeremy's Mission, Life Radio as another example. And we're going to list a whole bunch more later on. But I just wish we could sweep these problems under the carpet, but we can't. We need to simply show the love of God, love of Jesus, the blood he shed for us, for each and every one of these lost individuals, and for the individuals that speak against them. We need to show them the love as well, that these people matter. These people were created and designed and gifted by God. These people deserve a chance, and we need to give them that chance. What do you think? I forgot your name, Scott.
2: Thank you, Pastor Ray. This is a great opportunity to show, give light in this darkness that we've been seeing, and to give some hope. We're looking to bring these different organizations together, and just to show the community that they're not alone, and give a little bit of networking so they know who to reach out with when they're struggling and when they see a family member struggling or a friend. I know myself, I've seen it a lot, and it's been even happening just in the last few days and weeks. So it's very wonderful to have this kind of event, so we can see where people can reach out to and get the help that they need. And bring the body of Christ together, and see who we can lives we can touch and help.
1: Thank you, Scott. And I want to bring Toby into this as well. She is a lovely young lady from Nigeria. Toby, how do our problems equate to the problems from where you're from? Do you have homeless there as well?
3: Oh, wow, that's a big question. I think there is homelessness everywhere in the world. But what I do know is that it takes a community to bring a person out of that situation, right? It takes people, organizations, family, churches even, to pull them out of that. So it's not just a fight for one person. It's a fight for all of us. And I think this program is light. It's like a ray of sunshine. It's what we need to first bring that positive energy to start with, and hopefully to continue with that, and so that we can have many more success stories. Because if it can happen to one, it can happen to many others.
1: Amen. And there's so many of us who work and we're one paycheck away from homelessness or a downfall in our lives. And this event just brings a community together in love and in compassion, both of them. So I can't wait for Saturday, August 29th. I know we're only a couple days away. God is going to provide us with beautiful sunshine, and we're going to have a great, great time. And I'm going to turn things back to Nathaniel to introduce the next song.
4: Oh, we're so excited to see the community come together for this event. August 29th, 1 o'clock, Music in the Square, downtown Newcastle. Up next for us, Frank and Jake. Yours, Never Get Used to This.

0: That was Forrest Frank with Never Get Used to This. Once again, wonderful event coming up for Saturday, August the 29th at Queen Elizabeth Park, 1 to 4 p.m. It is Music in the Park. And as we were talking about earlier, it takes a village to bring these things together. And you have quite a few supporters that you would like to thank.
1: Yeah, thank you, Trina. The event is sponsored by Genesis Village of Hope and supported by Jeremy's Mission, Chicana Go, and Life Promotions, Capital Family Services, as well as Pizza Shack and Pizza Delight.
2: We would like to also thank the Almighty God, because from Him comes all good things, and to also thank the local assemblies around. 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
3: Wait a minute. Did you mention Skyway to Heaven Church?
2: Yes, Pastor Ray, Skyway to Heaven Church.
3: My goodness, I've never heard of that church. Where is it?
2: On the base. That threw me off a bit. On the base. And Pastor Ray is the pastor there, so he knows. Of course, Skyway to Heaven Church for their support up till now. We'd like to thank the Point Church for their support. And we got our barbecue from them, so we thank them as well. River of Life Church for the prayers and the support and the messages. We thank them. And also, we'd like to thank Life Radio for having us today. And we are so grateful.
4: Well, we want to thank the three of you for joining us today, Ray Arsenault, Scott, and Toby LeBreton, for coming on and talking about this event. You do not want to miss it. It's happening just a couple of days from now, Queen Elizabeth Park, downtown Newcastle, Music in the Square. So thanks again to the three of you for coming on today, talking about this event, and we are excited for it on Saturday.
3: Thank you so much, Sarah, Scott, and Trina. We thank you for the time.
0: Thank you.
4: 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Here's Jesus All Along. Stay tuned to The Positive Voice.

Well, hey there. Welcome to This Is Life. I'm Joe. So glad to have you with me this afternoon. Whatever your day's looked like so far, I hope the next couple of hours give you a good lift. We've got great music lined up, some encouragement along the way, and a story worth sharing, too. So settle in and let's get started.

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2: Your Miramichi and area weather for today, mix of sun and cloud, a high of 27 degrees, feeling like 32 with the humidex, a UV index of 7 or high. For tonight, partly cloudy, a low of 16. For Friday, increasing cloudiness, a 30% chance of showers, the risk of a thunder shower, 5 to 10 millimeters of rain on the way, a high of 25, feeling like 32. For Friday night, cloudy, a 60% chance of showers at the low of 14. For Saturday, sunny and a high of 23. Saturday night, clear with a low of 10. For Sunday, a mix of sun and cloud, a high of 21. And for Monday, a mix of sun and cloud with a high of 21 degrees.
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0: Let's take a look at today's weather. We're in for a nice mix of sun and cloud this afternoon, with warm, comfortable temperatures out there. Tonight stays partly cloudy, and it cools down into a mild, pleasant evening, a good one to enjoy if you're out and about.
1: The word says, "For the spirit of heaviness, put on the garment of praise."

0: we're doing tonight. 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

Here's our verse of the day from Isaiah chapter 26, verse 3. You will keep in perfect peace those whose minds are steadfast because they trust in you. There's a direct connection in that verse between where our minds are fixed and the peace we actually experience. It's not that trouble disappears when we trust, it's that our minds have somewhere steady to land in the middle of it. So today, if your thoughts keep drifting toward worry, try gently bringing them back to what's trustworthy. Peace tends to follow.

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1: Your Miramichi and area weather for today, mix of sun and cloud, a high of 27 degrees, feeling like 32 with the humidex, a UV index of 7 or high. For tonight, partly cloudy, a low of 16. For Friday, increasing cloudiness, a 30% chance of showers, the risk of a thunder shower, 5 to 10 millimeters of rain on the way, a high of 25, feeling like 32. For Friday night, cloudy, a 60% chance of showers with a low of 14. For Saturday, sunny and a high of 23. Saturday night, clear with a low of 10. For Sunday, a mix of sun and cloud, a high of 21. And for Monday, a mix of sun and cloud with a high of 21 degrees.
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Well, we're closing in on 2 o'clock here on This Is Life, and this first hour's gone by quick. I hope wherever you are right now, at work, running errands, or just relaxing at home, this has given your afternoon a bit of a lift. We've got some more encouraging music coming your way right now, so let it play and keep on with your day. I'll catch you again shortly.

Well, hey again. Welcome back to This Is Life. I'm Joe. Glad to have you with me for hour number two. However that first hour treated you, consider this a fresh start heading into the rest of your afternoon. We've still got plenty ahead. More music, a little more encouragement, and a good story I think you're going to enjoy. So get comfortable, and let's keep this going together.

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2: Your Miramichi and area weather for today, a mix of sun and cloud, a high of 27 degrees, feeling like 32 with the humidex, a UV index of 7 or high. For tonight, partly cloudy, a low of 16. For Friday, increasing cloudiness, a 30% chance of showers, the risk of a thunder shower, 5 to 10 millimeters of rain on the way, a high of 25, feeling like 32. For Friday night, cloudy, a 60% chance of showers with a low of 14. For Saturday, sunny and a high of 23. Saturday night, clear with a low of 10. For Sunday, a mix of sun and cloud, a high of 21. And for Monday, a mix of sun and cloud with a high of 21 degrees.
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Here's a simple challenge for you before today's over. Reach out to just one person you've been meaning to check in on, and actually do it. A quick text, a phone call, whatever's easiest for you. It doesn't have to be a long conversation, it just has to happen. You'd be surprised how much a small thinking of you can mean to somebody, and honestly, to you.

Got a good story for you today. Out in Kansas, a young child wandered away from home and went missing, setting off a frantic search from family and local crews. It's the kind of moment that can turn into every parent's worst fear. But the family's service dog had gone missing right along with the child, and it turned out he'd stayed right by her side the entire time, refusing to leave her alone out there. When search crews finally located them, they found the two of them together, safe and sound, thanks to a loyal dog who simply wouldn't budge. Sometimes the most reliable searcher isn't a person at all. It's a good dog who just refuses to leave a friend behind.

0: your Mare Michigan area weather for today, mix of sun and cloud, a high of 27 degrees, feeling like 32 with the Humidex, a UV index of 7 or high. For tonight, partly cloudy, a low of 16. For Friday, increasing cloudiness, a 30% chance of showers, the risk of a thunder shower, 5 to 10 millimeters of rain on the way, a high of 25, feeling like 32. For Friday night, cloudy, a 60% chance of showers at the low of 14. For Saturday, sunny and a high of 23. Saturday night, clear with a low of 10. For Sunday, a mix of sun and cloud, a high of 21. And for Monday, a mix of sun and cloud with a high of 21 degrees.
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Well, that's going to wrap things up for us today here on This Is Life. Thank you so much, genuinely, for spending part of your afternoon with me. Coming up next, Nathaniel's got you covered with more positive music to carry you through the rest of your day. Take care of yourself and the people around you, and I'll be back with you again soon.

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0: You just heard Elevation Worship with Alleluia on Life Radio. Nathaniel with you on The Positive Voice. It is so great to be with you on this Thursday afternoon. Up next, here's Cutlass.
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'Cause in the blink of an eye, this could all be gone.

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1: 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Today's national holidays, National Just Because Day, and also National Peach Day. Up next, here's The Color with Too Many Times.

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3: Weather. Your Miramichi and area weather for today, mix of sun and cloud, a high of 27 degrees, feeling like 32 with the humidex, a UV index of 7 or high. For tonight, partly cloudy, a low of 16. For Friday, increasing cloudiness, a 30% chance of showers, the risk of a thunder shower, 5 to 10 millimeters of rain on the way, a high of 25, feeling like 32. For Friday night, cloudy, a 60% chance of showers with a low of 14. For Saturday, sunny and a high of 23. Saturday night, clear with a low of 10. For Sunday, a mix of sun and cloud, a high of 21. And for Monday, a mix of sun and cloud with a high of 21 degrees.
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5: When someone receives a donated organ, they must take powerful drugs to prevent rejection. That's because the body's immune system identifies the implanted organ as not me. It then assumes that the invader is dangerous and must be destroyed. Why doesn't a mother's body recognize her unborn baby as being foreign to her body? After all, carrying both genetic information from the mother and the father, the unborn baby is genetically distinct from the mother. Some scientists have theorized that the placenta is a physical barrier between the baby and the mother's immune system. Others have thought that the unborn baby somehow hides from the mother's immune system. A third theory has been that the mother's immune system is somehow forced to tolerate the unborn child. New research from scientists at the Medical College of Georgia in Augusta supports this third alternative. They have shown that the placenta produces an enzyme that goes by the initials IDO, which works to suppress the immune cells. In effect, the unborn child puts together the right enzyme that keeps mum's immune system from attacking it. Scientists say that this discovery may lead to new drugs to treat autoimmune diseases as well as organ rejection. This, or a similar system, had to be fully working in the first creature to give birth. It could not gradually evolve. This fact and the wisdom of this system is one more evidence of an all-wise, all-powerful creator of every form of life and all that exists.
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You just heard Pat Barrett with I've Got a Fire. Isaiah 26:3 says, "You will keep in perfect peace those whose minds are steadfast, because they trust in you." That is your Life Radio Verse of the Day. Up next, here's Brad Nickel.

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2: Your Miramichigan area weather for today, mix of sun and cloud, a high of 27 degrees, feeling like 32 with the humidex, a UV index of 7 or high. For tonight, partly cloudy, a low of 16. For Friday, increasing cloudiness, a 30% chance of showers, the risk of a thunder shower. The risk of a thunder shower. 5 to 10 millimeters of rain on the way, a high of 25, feeling like 32. For Friday night, cloudy, a 60% chance of showers at the low of 14. For Saturday, sunny and a high of 23. Saturday night, clear with a low of 10. For Sunday, a mix of sun and cloud, a high of 21. And for Monday, a mix of sun and cloud with a high of 21 degrees.
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That was Torrin Wells on Life Radio with Let the Church Sing. That's Enough in there too by Brandon Heath. Nathaniel with you on The Positive Voice, and it's almost 4 o'clock in the Miramichi. That means it's time for me to sign off for now. I'm going to hand things over to Trina, and she's going to be with you for your drive home show. I'm going to leave you now with Phil Wickham, Living Hope. Stay safe, stay healthy, and as always, stay tuned to The Positive Voice.

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1: It's Friday, August 28th. I'm Ray Arsenault. This is Life Radio News. The annual Music in the Square event is about to take place this coming Saturday, August 29th, beginning at 1 p.m. The three-hour event promises to have something for everyone, including food, beverages, music, inspiring stories, a skit, and much, much more. Scott and Toby LeBreton have been working very hard to make this event an even greater success than the one last year.
2: We had a wonderful year last year. Four homeless people had gone to the event, and they were caught by the testimonies that we're hearing from Chicana Go. Chicana Go is a program that's in Moncton, a regeneration program which helped people get out of addictions and get their lives back. It was a wonderful experience for them and for us as well.
3: We had about 300 people last year, men, women, and children inclusive. This year, we are hoping and planning for more people. Our team has been working really hard to get more people, and it's going to be a family-friendly event. Invite your friends, your neighbors, and come with your children, because there will be something for the kids as well.
2: Last year we had a great lineup of different talents throughout the province. This year we have Sistema, and we have other great talents such as Iris Lloyd, who competed in America's Got Talent Season 4, and we're very excited to have her again this year.
1: Harvest House Mayor Michie has her fourth online auction underway on their Facebook page. The auction began earlier this week and will continue until September the 6th. Life Radio caught up with Michelle Conroy, a fixture of Harvest House Mayor Michie, and asked her for more information.
4: Harvest House Mayor Michie is holding our fourth online auction. It's underway right now. It's on. You can find it online at Harvest House Mayor Michie online auction. Go to the Facebook page, click on featured. We have 200 items that are up and ready to go. This auction will go until September the 6th, and pickup will be downtown in Chatham on September the 8th and 9th.
1: Reverend Pastor Perry Cooper of St. Mary's and St. Paul's Anglican Churches will be retiring soon. Reverend Cooper comes to us from Newfoundland and has been a fixture in our community for the last 9 years. Life Radio asked him about the nature of his retirement and the plans he has for the future.
5: I've been in full-time ministry, as you know, for 37 and a half years. I turned 60 a couple of weeks ago. The last service that I will attend at St. Mary's and St. Paul's will be the 13th of September. Then after that, I'll take a couple of weeks vacation. And so retirement is a loaded word for clergy, because you never really retire. You get retreaded, if you will, and look for new opportunities in which to serve Jesus and to serve his kingdom.
1: We at Life Radio congratulate Perry in his 37-year career and wish him the best in his well-deserved retirement. Reporting for Life Radio News, this is Ray Arsenault.
0: Your Miramichi and area weather for tonight. Partly cloudy, a low of 16. For Friday, increasing cloudiness, a 30% chance of showers, the risk of a thunder shower, 5 to 10 millimeters of rain on the way, a high of 25, feeling like 32. For Friday night, cloudy, a 60% chance of showers at the low of 14. For Saturday, sunny and a high of 23. Saturday night, clear with a low of 10. For Sunday, a mix of sun and cloud, a high of 21. And for Monday, a mix of sun and cloud with a high of 21 degrees.
6: Now for a look at sports in Major League Baseball. The Blue Jays shut out the Royals 3-0. Nathan Lucas hit a 3-run homer. Tonight at 8, the Jays wrap up their series against the Royals. And in the Miramichi Valley Baseball League, the Newcastle Cardinals shut out the Chatham Head Tigers 6-0 to take a 3-1 series lead. Game 5 is scheduled for tonight at 7:30 in Newcastle.
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7: Sometimes I feel like I just keep pretending

Lift Me Up. That was Blessing Offer bringing us into the 4 o'clock hour of your Thursday drive home. Good afternoon. This is Trina Gallant. Feeling blessed to be along with you. Keep your dial locked right here. Got some great music on the way. I'll be along with you till 6 o'clock.

0: Tim Neufeld in there for you with I'm Free. Well, a beautiful day it is out there today. Current temperature 27, feels like 31 degrees outside. And for tonight, we do have partly cloudy skies on the way, low of 16. Now, looking a little bit wet for tomorrow. So far, not anticipating that to change, but we are expecting about 5 to 10 millimeters of rain for tomorrow, but very warm. So this means it's going to be a very muggy day out there. High of 25, feeling like 32 degrees. Going to have a look at your weather forecast up next. Stay tuned. Jeremy Tozer coming up. Weather. Your Miramichi and area weather for tonight. Partly cloudy, a low of 16. For Friday, increasing cloudiness. A 30% chance of showers. The risk of a thunder shower. 5 to 10 millimeters of rain on the way. A high of 25, feeling like 32. For Friday night, cloudy. A 60% chance of showers with a low of 14. For Saturday, sunny and a high of 23. Saturday night, clear with a low of 10. For Sunday, a mix of sun and cloud. A high of 21. And for Monday, a mix of sun and cloud with a high of 21 degrees.
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0: did it. That was Micah Tyler with God Did It. Jeremy Tozer coming in there as well with My Reward. It is Trina along with you. 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Stay tuned. We have your news, weather, and sports up next. Tasha Layton on the way.
1: It's Friday, August 28th. I'm Ray Arsenault. This is Life Radio News. The annual Music in the Square event is about to take place this coming Saturday, August 29th, beginning at 1 p.m. The three-hour event promises to have something for everyone, including food, beverages, music, inspiring stories, a skit, and much, much more. Scott and Toby LeBreton have been working very hard to make this event an even greater success than the one last year.
2: We had a wonderful year last year. Four homeless people had gone to the event, and they were caught by the testimonies that we're hearing from Chicana Go. Chicana Go is a program that's in Moncton, a regeneration program which helped people get out of addictions and get their lives back. It was a wonderful experience for them and for us as well.
3: We had about 300 people last year, men, women, and children inclusive. This year, we are hoping and planning for more people. Our team has been working really hard to get more people, and it's going to be a family-friendly event. Invite your friends, your neighbors, and come with your children because there will be something for the kids as well.
2: Last year, we had a great lineup of different talents throughout the province. This year, we have Sistema, and we have other great talents such as Iris Lloyd, who competed in America's Got Talent Season 4, and we're very excited to have her again this year.
1: 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The auction began earlier this week and will continue until September the 6th. Life Radio caught up with Michelle Conroy, a fixture of Harvest House Miramichi, and asked her for more information.
4: Harvest House Miramichi is holding our fourth online auction. It's underway right now. It's on. 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We have 200 items that are up and ready to go. This auction will go until September the 6th, and pickup will be downtown in Chatham on September the 8th and 9th.
1: Reverend Pastor Perry Cooper of St. Mary's and St. Paul's Anglican Churches will be retiring soon. Reverend Cooper comes to us from Newfoundland and has been a fixture in our community for the last 9 years. Life Radio asked him about the nature of his retirement and the plans he has for the future.
5: I've been in full-time ministry, as you know, for almost 37 and a half years. I turned 60 a couple of weeks ago. The last service that I will attend at St. Mary's and St. Paul's will be the 13th of September. Then after that, I'll take a couple of weeks vacation. And so retirement is a loaded word for clergy because you never really retire. You get retreaded, if you will, and look for new opportunities in which to serve Jesus and to serve his kingdom.
1: We at Life Radio congratulate Perry in his 37-year career and wish him the best in his well-deserved retirement. 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
0: Your Miramichi and area weather for tonight. Partly cloudy, a low of 16. For Friday, increasing cloudiness. A 30% chance of showers, the risk of a thunder shower. 5 to 10 millimeters of rain on the way, a high of 25, feeling like 32. For Friday night, cloudy, a 60% chance of showers at the low of 14. For Saturday, sunny and a high of 23. Saturday night, clear with a low of 10. For Sunday, a mix of sun and cloud, a high of 21. And for Monday, a mix of sun and cloud with a high of 21 degrees.
6: Now for a look at sports. In Major League Baseball, the Blue Jays shut out the Royals 3-0. Nathan Lucas hit a three-run homer. Tonight at 8, the Jays wrap up their series against the Royals. And in the Miramichi Valley Baseball League, the Newcastle Cardinals shut out the Chatham Head Tigers 6-0 to take a 3-1 series lead. Game 5 is scheduled for tonight at 7:30 in Newcastle.
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0: That was Amanda Cook with Found Tasha Layton in there as well with Meet Me in the Valley. And not sure how many heard our noon hour show today, but we had some guests on today talking about a very special event happening on August the 29th. So that is Saturday. It is Music in the Square. And this is all happening at Queen Elizabeth Park in the Square, downtown Newcastle, happening from 1 to 4 p.m. And looks like the weather is going to be fantastic for this event. There's going to be some live music, inspiring stories, some free food, and a beautiful community gathering. So get on out there and help support. You won't be sorry you went. You will definitely be inspired. So yes, Saturday, August 29th from 1 to 4 p.m. Queen Elizabeth Park. Don't miss it. Stay tuned. Coming up after the break, Kane. Your Miramichi and area weather for tonight. Partly cloudy, a low of 16. For Friday, increasing cloudiness. A 30% chance of showers, the risk of a thunder shower. 5 to 10 millimeters of rain on the way, a high of 25, feeling like 32. For Friday night, cloudy, a 60% chance of showers at the low of 14. For Saturday, sunny and a high of 23. Saturday night, clear with a low of 10. For Sunday, a mix of sun and cloud, a high of 21. And for Monday, a mix of sun and cloud with a high of 21 degrees.
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3: Ron decided to go on a week trip. 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

That was Toby Mac with Lord, It Feels Good. Jordan St. Cyr in there as well with No Matter What. Coming up on to five, we all know what that means. It is time for the happy hour, an hour of positive, upbeat, encouraging music. Playing us there, Phil Wickham and Crowder with It Really Is Amazing Grace.

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1: It's Friday, August 28th. I'm Ray Arsenault. This is Life Radio News. The annual Music in the Square event is about to take place this coming Saturday, August 29th, beginning at 1 p.m. The three-hour event promises to have something for everyone, including food, beverages, music, inspiring stories, a skit, and much, much more. Scott and Toby LeBreton have been working very hard to make this event an even greater success than the one last year.
2: We had a wonderful year last year. Four homeless people had gone to the event, and they were caught by the testimonies that we're hearing from Chicana Go. Chicana Go is a program that's in Moncton, a regeneration program which helped people get out of addictions and get their lives back. It was a wonderful experience for them and for us as well.
3: We had about 300 people last year, men, women, and children inclusive. This year, we are hoping and planning for more people. Our team has been working really hard to get more people, and it's going to be a family-friendly event. Invite your friends, your neighbors, and come with your children because there will be something for the kids as well.
2: Last year we had a great lineup of different talents throughout the province. This year we have Sistema, and we have other great talents such as Iris Lloyd, who competed in America's Got Talent Season 4, and we're very excited to have her again this year.
1: 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The auction began earlier this week and will continue until September the 6th. 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
4: Harvest House Miramichi is holding our fourth online auction. 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We have 200 items that are up and ready to go. This auction will go until September the 6th, and pickup will be downtown in Chatham on September the 8th and 9th.
1: Reverend Pastor Perry Cooper of St. Mary's and St. Paul's Anglican Churches will be retiring soon. Reverend Cooper comes to us from Newfoundland and has been a fixture in our community for the last 9 years. Life Radio asked him about the nature of his retirement and the plans he has for the future.
5: I've been in full-time ministry, as you know, for for 37 and a half years. I turned 60 a couple of weeks ago. The last service that I will attend at St. Mary's and St. Paul's will be the 13th of September. Then after that, I'll take a couple of weeks vacation. And so retirement is a loaded word for clergy because you never really retire. You get retreaded, if you will, and look for new opportunities in which to serve Jesus and to serve his kingdom.
1: We at Life Radio congratulate Perry in his 37-year career and wish him the best in his well-deserved retirement. 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
0: Your Miramichi and area weather for tonight. Partly cloudy, a low of 16. For Friday, increasing cloudiness. A 30% chance of showers, the risk of a thunder shower. 5 to 10 millimeters of rain on the way, a high of 25, feeling like 32. For Friday night, cloudy, a 60% chance of showers at the low of 14. For Saturday, sunny and a high of 23. Saturday night, clear with a low of 10. For Sunday, a mix of sun and cloud, a high of 21. And for Monday, a mix of sun and cloud with a high of 21 degrees.
6: 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Nathan Lucas hit a three-run homer. Tonight at 8, the Jays wrap up their series against the Royals. And in the Miramichi Valley Baseball League, the Newcastle Cardinals shut out the Chatham Head Tigers 6-0 to take a 3-1 series lead. Game 5 is scheduled for tonight at 7:30 in Newcastle.
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Caleb and John bringing us into the 5 o'clock happy hour that was finished. Good evening, everyone. This is Trina Gallant. I am happy to be along with you. I do hope you had the best day. If you are just punching out and headed home, please do drive carefully. Keep your dial here. Of course, got some fantastic music on the way. Coming up next, Josiah Queen and Brandon Lake with Can't Steal My Joy.

0: That was Jeremy Camp with No Survivors, and that is his latest. Well, current temperature is a balmy 27. However, it feels like 30 degrees out there. True summertime day for tonight. Going to go down to about 16. Some rain on the way for tomorrow. Unfortunately, there's about 5 to 10 millimeters expected with the risk of a thunder shower late morning or early afternoon. High of 25, feeling like 32 degrees, and a 60% chance of showers for tomorrow night as well. But on the bright side, the weekend is looking great. We'll have a look at your weather coming up next. 10th Avenue North coming up. Your Miramichi and area weather for tonight: partly cloudy, a low of 16. For Friday, increasing cloudiness, a 30% chance of showers, the risk of a thunder shower, 5 to 10 millimeters of rain on the way, a high of 25, feeling like 32. For Friday night, cloudy, a 60% chance of showers with a low of 14. For Saturday, sunny and a high of 23. Saturday night, clear with a low of 10. For Sunday, a mix of sun and cloud, a high of 21. And for Monday, a mix of sun and cloud with a high of 21 degrees.
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0: It's Friday, August 28th. I'm Ray Arsenault. This is Life Radio News. The annual Music in the Square event is about to take place this coming Saturday, August 29th, beginning at 1 p.m. The three-hour event promises to have something for everyone, including food, beverages, music, inspiring stories, a skit, and much, much more. Scott and Toby LeBreton have been working very hard to make this event an even greater success than the one last year.
1: We had a wonderful year last year. Four homeless people had gone to the event, and they were caught by the testimonies that we're hearing from Chicana Go. Chicana Go is a program that's in Moncton, a regeneration program which helped people get out of addictions and get their lives back. It was a wonderful experience for them and for us as well.
2: We had about 300 people last year, men, women, and children inclusive. This year, we are hoping and planning for more people. Our team has been working really hard to get more people, and it's going to be a family-friendly event. Invite your friends, your neighbors, and come with your children, because there will be something for the kids as well.
1: Last year we had a great lineup of different talents throughout the province. This year we have Sistema, and we have other great talents such as Iris Lloyd, who competed in America's Got Talent Season 4, and we're very excited to have her again this year.
0: Harvest House Mayor Michie has her fourth online auction underway on their Facebook page. The auction began earlier this week and will continue until September the 6th. Life Radio caught up with Michelle Conroy, a fixture of Harvest House Mayor Michie, and asked her for more information.
3: Harvest House Mayor Michie is holding our fourth online auction. It's underway right now. It's on. You can find it online at Harvest House Mayor Michie online auction. Go to the Facebook page, click on featured. We have 200 items that are up and ready to go. This auction will go until September the 6th, and pickup will be downtown in Chatham on September the 8th and 9th.
0: Reverend Pastor Perry Cooper of St. Mary's and St. Paul's Anglican Churches will be retiring soon. Reverend Cooper comes to us from Newfoundland and has been a fixture in our community for the last 9 years. Life Radio asked him about the nature of his retirement and the plans he has for the future.
4: I've been in full-time ministry, as you know, for 37 and a half years. I turned 60 a couple of weeks ago. The last service that I will attend at St. Mary's and St. Paul's will be the 13th of September. Then after that, I'll take a couple of weeks vacation. And so retirement is a loaded word for clergy, because you never really retire. You get retreaded, if you will, and look for new opportunities in which to serve Jesus and to serve his kingdom.
0: We at Life Radio congratulate Perry in his 37-year career and wish him the best in his well-deserved retirement. Reporting for Life Radio News, this is Ray Arsenault.
5: Your Miramichi and area weather for tonight. Partly cloudy, a low of 16. For Friday, increasing cloudiness, a 30% chance of showers, the risk of a thunder shower. 5 to 10 millimeters of rain on the way, a high of 25, feeling like 32. For Friday night, cloudy, a 60% chance of showers at the low of 14. For Saturday, sunny and a high of 23. Saturday night, clear with a low of 10. For Sunday, a mix of sun and cloud, a high of 21. And for Monday, a mix of sun and cloud with a high of 21 degrees.
6: Now for a look at sports. In Major League Baseball, the Blue Jays shut out the Royals 3-0. Nathan Lucas hit a three-run homer. Tonight at 8, the Jays wrap up their series against the Royals. And in the Miramichi Valley Baseball League, the Newcastle Cardinals shut out the Chatham Head Tigers 6-0 to take a 3-1 series lead. Game 5 is scheduled for tonight at 7:30 in Newcastle.
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0: That was Passion with Follow Ya Anywhere, Grave Robber, and before that by Crowder. That brings us to today's Daily Dose of Did You Knows. And did you know that not all your taste buds are on your tongue? 10% are on the inside of our cheeks. Did you know that the lifespan of a housefly is between 10 and 25 days? I remember learning about that in school, and back then it was like 16. So yeah, between 10 and 25. Do you know that a dolphin's top speed is 60 kilometers an hour? Pretty fast. Did you know that the smallest dog is the Chihuahua? I think we all knew that. Did you know that a shark's top speed is 70 kilometers an hour? And that the world's smallest bird is the bee hummingbird. And that is found in Cuba. Did you know? Did you know? Stay tuned. Zach Williams on the way.
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0: Your Michigan area weather for tonight. Partly cloudy, a low of 16. For Friday, increasing cloudiness, a 30% chance of showers, the risk of a thunder shower, 5 to 10 millimeters of rain on the way, a high of 25, feeling like 32. For Friday night, cloudy, a 60% chance of showers at the low of 14. For Saturday, sunny and a high of 23. Saturday night, clear with a low of 10. For Sunday, a mix of sun and cloud, a high of 21. And for Monday, a mix of sun and cloud with a high of 21 degrees.
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5: When the child of Elijah's friend died, the prophet prayed for the boy. And God listened to Elijah's prayer. Elijah picked the boy up, carried him downstairs from the loft, and gave him to his mother. "Here's your son," said Elijah, "alive." This is Max Lucado. The power of praying it through. Elijah believed it. Jesus taught it. He told his followers that it was necessary for them to pray consistently and never quit. Take the dead and dying portions of your life, the vigor that has faded, the faith that has dwindled, and lay them before the Lord. And next to them, place our society, which seems sicker day by day. The theologian Samuel Taylor Coleridge called prayer the greatest achievement of the Christian's warfare upon earth. If you want to take your stand against the enemy, then hit your knees.
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0: That was Phil Wickham with, I believe, great song. Andrew Rip in there as well with Breakdown. Zach Williams kicking off the last three in a row with Wait For Me. It is coming up onto the 6 o'clock hour. I'm done for the day. Please enjoy the remainder of yours. Be sure to keep your dial locked right here to Life Radio and keep encouraged. I'm going to leave you now with Dan Bremnes with Scars. I'll leave you with that and just a little something to remember. The best is still in God's hands. This is Trina Galland. I'll see you later.
1: If you feel like a stereotype, when you're lost in the maze of this life, if you look in the mirror, wishing that the path was a little bit clearer, when your heart is beating fast, you fall in love, but the love just don't last. If you're lost and lonely, hoping for a new start, different kind of story.

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1: It's Friday, August 28th. I'm Ray Arsenault. This is Life Radio News. The annual Music in the Square event is about to take place this coming Saturday, August 29th, beginning at 1 p.m. The three-hour event promises to have something for everyone, including food, beverages, music, inspiring stories, a skit, and much, much more. Scott and Toby LeBreton have been working very hard to make this event an even greater success than the one last year.
2: We had a wonderful year last year. Four homeless people had gone to the event, and they were caught by the testimonies that we're hearing from Chicana Go. Chicana Go is a program that's in Moncton, a regeneration program which helped people get out of addictions and get their lives back. It was a wonderful experience for them and for us as well.
3: We had about 300 people last year, men, women, and children inclusive. This year, we are hoping and planning for more people. Our team has been working really hard to get more people, and it's going to be a family-friendly event. Invite your friends, your neighbors, and come with your children, because there will be something for the kids as well.
2: Last year we had a great lineup of different talents throughout the province. This year we have Sistema, and we have other great talents such as Iris Lloyd, who competed in America's Got Talent Season 4, and we're very excited to have her again this year.
1: Harvest House Mayor Mishee has her fourth online auction underway on their Facebook page. The auction began earlier this week and will continue until September the 6th. Life Radio caught up with Michelle Conroy, a fixture of Harvest House Mayor Mishee, and asked her for more information.
4: Harvest House Mayor Mishee is holding our fourth online auction. It's underway right now. It's on. You can find it online at Harvest House Mayor Mishee online auction. Go to the Facebook page, click on featured. We have 200 items that are up and ready to go. This auction will go until September the 6th, and pickup will be downtown in Chatham on September the 8th and 9th.
1: Reverend Pastor Perry Cooper of St. Mary's and St. Paul's Anglican Churches will be retiring soon. Reverend Cooper comes to us from Newfoundland and has been a fixture in our community for the last 9 years. Life Radio asked him about the nature of his retirement and the plans he has for the future.
5: I've been in full-time ministry, as you know, for almost, for 37 and a half years. I turned 60 a couple of weeks ago. The last service that I will attend at St. Mary's and St. Paul's will be the 13th of September. Then after that, I'll take a couple of weeks vacation. And so retirement is a loaded word for clergy, because you never really retire. You get retreaded, if you will, and look for new opportunities in which to serve Jesus and to serve his kingdom.
1: We at Life Radio congratulate Perry in his 37-year career and wish him the best in his well-deserved retirement. Reporting for Life Radio News, this is Ray Arsenault.
6: Your Miramichi and area weather for tonight. Partly cloudy, a low of 16. For Friday, increasing cloudiness. A 30% chance of showers, the risk of a thunder shower. 5 to 10 millimeters of rain on the way, a high of 25, feeling like 32. For Friday night, cloudy, a 60% chance of showers at the low of 14. For Saturday, sunny and a high of 23. Saturday night, clear with a low of 10. For Sunday, a mix of sun and cloud, a high of 21. And for Monday, a mix of sun and cloud with a high of 21 degrees.
7: Now for a look at sports in Major League Baseball. The Blue Jays shut out the Royals 3-0. Nathan Lucas hit a three-run homer. Tonight at 8, the Jays wrap up their series against the Royals. And in the Miramichi Valley Baseball League, the Newcastle Cardinals shut out the Chatham Head Tigers 6-0 to take a 3-1 series lead. Game 5 is scheduled for tonight at 7:30 in Newcastle.
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0: It's Friday, August 28th. I'm Ray Arsenault. This is Life Radio News. The annual Music in the Square event is about to take place this coming Saturday, August 29th, beginning at 1 p.m. The three-hour event promises to have something for everyone, including food, beverages, music, inspiring stories, a skit, and much, much more. Scott and Toby LeBreton have been working very hard to make this event an even greater success than the one last year.
1: We had a wonderful year last year. Four homeless people had gone to the event, and they were caught by the testimonies that we're hearing from Chicana Go. Chicana Go is a program that's in Moncton, a regeneration program which helped people get out of addictions and get their lives back. It was a wonderful experience for them and for us as well.
2: We had about 300 people last year, men, women, and children inclusive. This year, we are hoping and planning for more people. Our team has been working really hard to get more people, and it's going to be a family-friendly event. Invite your friends, your neighbors, and come with your children, because there will be something for the kids as well.
1: Last year we had a great lineup of different talents throughout the province. This year we have Sistema, and we have other great talents such as Iris Lloyd, who competed in America's Got Talent Season 4, and we're very excited to have her again this year.
0: Harvest House Mayor Mishi has her fourth online auction underway on their Facebook page. The auction began earlier this week and will continue until September the 6th. Life Radio caught up with Michelle Conroy, a fixture of Harvest House Mayor Mishi, and asked her for more information.
3: Harvest House Mayor Mishi is holding our fourth online auction. It's underway right now. It's on. You can find it online at Harvest House Mayor Mishi online auction. Go to the Facebook page, click on featured. We have 200 items that are up and ready to go. This auction will go until September the 6th, and pickup will be downtown in Chatham on September the 8th and 9th.
0: Reverend Pastor Perry Cooper of St. Mary's and St. Paul's Anglican Churches will be retiring soon. Reverend Cooper comes to us from Newfoundland and has been a fixture in our community for the last 9 years. Life Radio asked him about the nature of his retirement and the plans he has for the future.
4: I've been in full-time ministry, as you know, for for 37 and a half years. I turned 60 a couple of weeks ago. The last service that I will attend at St. Mary's and St. Paul's will be the 13th of September. Then after that, I'll take a couple of weeks vacation. And so retirement is a loaded word for clergy, because you never really retire. You get retreaded, if you will, and look for new opportunities in which to serve Jesus and to serve his kingdom.
0: We at Life Radio congratulate Perry in his 37-year career and wish him the best in his well-deserved retirement. Reporting for Life Radio News, this is Ray Arsenault.
5: Your Mayor Mishi and area weather for tonight. Partly cloudy, a low of 16. For Friday, increasing cloudiness. A 30% chance of showers, the risk of a thunder shower. 5 to 10 millimeters of rain on the way, a high of 25, feeling like 32. For Friday night, cloudy, a 60% chance of showers at the low of 14. For Saturday, sunny and a high of 23. Saturday night, clear with a low of 10. For Sunday, a mix of sun and cloud, a high of 21. And for Monday, a mix of sun and cloud with a high of 21 degrees.
6: 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Nathan Lucas hit a three-run homer. Tonight at 8, the Jays wrap up their series against the Royals. And in the Miramichi Valley Baseball League, the Newcastle Cardinals shut out the Chatham Head Tigers 6-0 to take a 3-1 series lead. 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
1: Your Miramichi and area weather for tonight: partly cloudy, a low of 16. For Friday, increasing cloudiness, a 30% chance of showers, the risk of a thunder shower, 5 to 10 millimeters of rain on the way, a high of 25, feeling like 32. For Friday night, cloudy, a 60% chance of showers at the low of 14. For Saturday, sunny and a high of 23. Saturday night, clear with a low of 10. For Sunday, a mix of sun and cloud, a high of 21. And for Monday, a mix of sun and cloud with a high of 21 degrees.
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2: Your Miramichi and area weather for tonight. Partly cloudy, a low of 16. For Friday, increasing cloudiness. A 30% chance of showers, the risk of a thunder shower. 5 to 10 millimeters of rain on the way, a high of 25, feeling like 32. For Friday night, cloudy, a 60% chance of showers at the low of 14. For Saturday, sunny and a high of 23. Saturday night, clear with a low of 10. For Sunday, a mix of sun and cloud, a high of 21. And for Monday, a mix of sun and cloud with a high of 21 degrees.
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0: Your Miramichi and area weather for tonight: partly cloudy, a low of 16. For Friday, increasing cloudiness, a 30% chance of showers, the risk of a thunder shower, 5 to 10 millimeters of rain on the way, a high of 25, feeling like 32. For Friday night, cloudy, a 60% chance of showers at the low of 14. For Saturday, sunny and a high of 23. Saturday night, clear with a low of 10. For Sunday, a mix of sun and cloud, a high of 21. And for Monday, a mix of sun and cloud with a high of 21 degrees.
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0: your Mayor Machine area weather for tonight. Partly cloudy, a low of 16. For Friday, increasing cloudiness, a 30% chance of showers, the risk of a thunder shower, 5 to 10 millimeters of rain on the way, a high of 25, feeling like 32. For Friday night, cloudy, a 60% chance of showers at the low of 14. For Saturday, sunny and a high of 23. Saturday night, clear with a low of 10. For Sunday, a mix of sun and cloud, a high of 21. And for Monday, a mix of sun and cloud with a high of 21 degrees.
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